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6: Weather. Weekend weather forecast for Cochise County in southeast Arizona. Spotty showers and thunderstorms on the weekend forecast. The best chance Sunday. The high is over the weekend, 93 to 99, and it'll be in the mid to upper 60s at night with a chance of more showers and thunderstorms for the next couple of nights. Isolated showers and thunderstorms Monday, partly sunny skies, highs in the low to mid-90s. From the Canyon Country Weather Center, this is meteorologist Tim Root.
7: It's 86 degrees.
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3: Weekend weather forecast for Cochise County in Southeast Arizona. Spotty showers and thunderstorms on the weekend forecast. The best chance Sunday. The highs over the weekend, 93 to 99, and it'll be in the mid to upper 60s at night with a chance of more showers and thunderstorms for the next couple of nights. Isolated showers and thunderstorms Monday, partly sunny skies, highs in the low to mid-90s. From the Canyon Country Weather Center, this is meteorologist Tim Root.
4: It's 95 degrees.
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1: ABC News, I'm Dave Packer. The U.S. launching new strikes on Iran after a cargo ship was attacked. CENTCOM says that ship was a Cyprus flag vessel. This after Iran's Revolutionary Guard announced that the Strait of Hormuz would be closed until further notice. Today's talks between Iran and Oman yielding little.
2: And Iran's foreign minister met with his Omani counterpart today, with Oman acting as the intermediary for the U.S. Now, American officials had expected that Iran would publicly commit to stop attacking ships going through the Strait of Hormuz after those talks. But tonight, no such commitment.
1: ABC's Selena Wang on X. Defense Secretary Pete Hegseth posting, quote, Iran made a poor choice. Now they pay. The Trump administration escalating its campaign against the press. Several New York Times reporters have been subpoenaed after they reported on security concerns involving the new Air Force One. Extreme flooding in Missouri leaving one person dead while rescuers helicoptered more than 200 children to safety at a summer camp. This is ABC News. A bipartisan bill to try to make housing more affordable has become law without President Trump's signature.
3: The president couldn't stop the bill.
4: If he had vetoed it, we would have been able to override that veto.
3: Congresswoman Maxine Waters, California Democrat, says the law aims to reduce homelessness.
4: We're not only going to create opportunities for affordable housing, we've got to make sure that public housing has the resources and began to fix up these houses.
3: Trump said he didn't sign the bill because Congress hasn't passed an unrelated elections bill that doesn't have enough votes in the Senate to pass.
1: That's ABC's Chuck Sievertson. And flooding in the South, about 100 water rescues reported. Over 350 people reported rescued across three counties in Missouri. That happened Friday amid catastrophic flooding, rapidly rising flood waters. Authorities there warning that many roads remain washed out and are covered with flood water and are impassable as of today. Dave Packer, ABC News.
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3: Weekend weather forecast for Cochise County in southeast Arizona. Spotty showers and thunderstorms on the weekend forecast. The best chance Sunday. The highs over the weekend, 93 to 99, and it'll be in the mid to upper 60s at night with a chance of more showers and thunderstorms for the next couple of nights. Isolated showers and thunderstorms Monday, partly sunny skies, highs in the low to mid 90s. From the Canyon Country Weather Center, this is meteorologist Tim Root.
4: It's 86 degrees.
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5: Weekend weather forecast for Cochise County and Southeast Arizona. Spotty showers and thunderstorms on the weekend forecast. The best chance Sunday. The highs over the weekend, 93 to 99, and it'll be in the mid to upper 60s at night with a chance of more showers and thunderstorms for the next couple of nights. Isolated showers and thunderstorms Monday, partly sunny skies, highs in the low to mid 90s. From the Canyon Country Weather Center, this is meteorologist Tim Root.
6: It's 82 degrees.
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1: ABC News, I'm Dave Packard. New U.S. attacks tonight on Iran after another cargo ship was targeted in the Strait of Hormuz. CENTCOM says the United States is imposing a heavy cost by continuing to degrade Iran's ability to attack civilian mariners and commercial ships freely transiting the strait. Extreme flooding in Missouri leaving one person dead, an emergency cruiser carrying out urgent search and rescue operations. ABC meteorologist Leslie Lopez says it's not over.
2: Talking about another round of heavy rain and thunderstorms anywhere from Arkansas all the way up towards the Ohio Valley. This is where we're seeing some flood watches. In addition to that, severe weather and thunderstorms moving through anywhere from Oklahoma all the way out towards the Carolinas. The timing of this will be happening tonight and begins to slow down right around midnight to 3 a.m.
1: A landmark housing bill automatically became law at midnight after President Trump declined to sign it in protest of the Senate's inaction on voting legislation that bill passed with a veto-proof majority. This is ABC News. There is a Legionnaires' disease outbreak in New York City. They've located a cluster of illnesses linked to water inside cooling towers on Manhattan's Upper East Side. Now the bacteria has been found in a well-known tourist location. Here's ABC's Andrew Dimbert.
3: A public health investigation now underway.
4: Clean, drain, and disinfect those towers.
3: After officials say 54 people have been diagnosed, with 18 still hospitalized, no deaths have been reported. Health officials say the outbreak is centered in Manhattan's Upper East Side. The city ordering 31 buildings there whose cooling towers initially tested positive for the Legionella bacteria to immediately clean and disinfect those towers. Among them, the famed Guggenheim Museum. In a statement, the museum says the city determined that the Guggenheim had already finished cleaning its cooling towers and that this poses no risk to anyone inside the building.
1: According to the CDC, about 1 in 10 people who get Legionnaires will die from complications of the disease. No deaths linked to this outbreak have been reported as of yet. Dave Packer, ABC News.
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10: It's 7:03. Weekend weather forecast for Cochise County in southeast Arizona. Spotty showers and thunderstorms on the weekend forecast. The best chance Sunday. The highs over the weekend, 93 to 99, and it'll be in the mid to upper 60s at night with a chance of more showers and thunderstorms for the next couple of nights. Isolated showers and thunderstorms Monday, partly sunny skies, highs in the low to mid 90s. From the Canyon Country Weather Center, this is meteorologist Tim Root.
11: It's 77 degrees.
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6: Weekend weather forecast for Cochise County in southeast Arizona. Spotty showers and thunderstorms on the weekend forecast. The best chance Sunday. The high is over the weekend 93 to 99, and it'll be in the mid to upper 60s at night with a chance of more showers and thunderstorms for the next couple of nights. Isolated showers and thunderstorms Monday, partly sunny skies, highs in the low to mid 90s. From the Canyon Country Weather Center, this is meteorologist Tim Root.
7: It's 77 degrees.
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1: ABC News, I'm Dave Packer. The U.S. launching another set of strikes on Iran tonight. CENTCOM says it comes after Iranian forces blatantly attacked a Cyprus-flagged container ship transiting the Strait of Hormuz, and that one person is missing. The ship, unable to navigate with a fire on board. Iran says the ship was hit by a warning shot. A vigil tonight in Houston for Lorenzo Salgado Arejo, the 52-year-old husband and father of three who built houses in Houston, was shot and killed by an ICE agent Tuesday morning while he was on his way to work. Congressman Christian Menefi.
2: We're going to fight every single day for Lorenzo, for this family, for this community. And we are never going to forget that his blood is on Donald Trump's hands.
1: Agents claim Arejo tried to use his vehicle to hit them. Witnesses dispute that account. The Trump administration has subpoenaed several New York Times journalists after the report on security concerns involving the new Air Force One, says the paper. This is ABC News. A machine used to help polio patients breathe was once common, but became less familiar after the wild form of the virus was eliminated in the U.S. ABC's Brian Clark says the last American person using an iron lung died last month.
3: Martha Lillard was 5 years old when she was diagnosed with polio. It was expected to significantly shorten her life, as it did for other children and adults affected before the polio vaccine. But Martha Lillard lived a full life. She died June 26th at 78, even though she had depended on an iron lung. Her sister told the Associated Press their family was able to take road trips in a modified trailer. Martha Lillard even married a man earlier this year she had met in a chat room over 20 years ago. Lillard's sister says the effects of COVID-19 likely caused the death. Brian Clark, ABC News.
1: The buckling under-renovation New York City high-rise where columns started bending is now the focus of a criminal investigation. The incident forced workers to flee and an evacuation of nearby buildings. Dave Packer, ABC News.
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8: Weekend weather forecast for Cochise County in southeast Arizona. Spotty showers and thunderstorms on the weekend forecast. The best chance Sunday. The highs over the weekend, 93 to 99, and it'll be in the mid to upper 60s at night with a chance of more showers and thunderstorms for the next couple of nights. Isolated showers and thunderstorms Monday, partly sunny skies, highs in the low to mid 90s. From the Canyon Country Weather Center, this is meteorologist Tim Root.
9: It's 75 degrees.
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7: Weather. Weekend weather forecast for Cochise County and Southeast Arizona. Spotty showers and thunderstorms on the weekend forecast. The best chance Sunday. The highs over the weekend, 93 to 99. And it'll be in the mid to upper 60s at night with a chance of more showers and thunderstorms for the next couple of nights. Isolated showers and thunderstorms Monday, partly sunny skies, highs in the low to mid 90s. From the Canyon Country Weather Center, this is meteorologist Tim Root.
8: It's 74 degrees.
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A green traffic light turned straight to red. 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
2: ABC News, I'm Dave Packer. The U.S. launching new attacks on Iran overnight after another cargo ship was targeted in the Strait of Hormuz, says CENTCOM. In a social media post, one person reported missing from the container ship, a fire on board. A bipartisan bill to help more Americans buy homes became law of the land. That despite President Trump's refusal to sign it, trying to use it as a bargaining chip for his voting security bill. The housing bill had a veto-proof majority in Congress. Democratic Congresswoman Maxine Waters.
3: We have a housing crisis in this country. People cannot afford the down payment on housing. The rent is too high, and families are left, many of them, on the street.
2: A Saturday night vigil in Houston for Lorenzo Salgado Abrejo. The 52-year-old husband and father of three who built houses in Houston was shot and killed by an ICE agent Tuesday morning while he was on his way to work. Agents claim Arejo tried to use his vehicle to hit them. Witnesses dispute that. This is ABC News. Strongly considering running for president based on being detained by armed Israeli settlers this week in the West Bank, Congressman Ro Khanna, California Democrat. ABC's Chuck Sievertson.
4: Israeli settlers were blocking a road in the West Bank Thursday, says Khanna.
5: These hoodlums come in with machine guns, an M4, an American-made machine gun, and they detain us. They block off the road. And then they call the IDF, and the IDF is on their side.
4: Accusing Israel of genocide and apartheid, Khanna says he's considering running for president.
5: We need a new moral direction in our party.
4: Israeli military says after a report about civilians blocking a road, soldiers showed up and cleared them away.
2: The main Democratic Party will hold a nominating convention on Saturday, July 25th in Bangor to choose a new U.S. Senate candidate after Graham Platner formally withdrew from the race. Platner withdrew Friday after facing a sexual assault allegation that he's denied. The party chair says our laws never really anticipated this unusual circumstance. Dave Packer, ABC News.
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12: Weather. Weekend weather forecast for Cochise County and Southeast Arizona. Spotty showers and thunderstorms on the weekend forecast, the best chance Sunday. The highs over the weekend, 93 to 99, and it'll be in the mid to upper 60s at night with a chance of more showers and thunderstorms for the next couple of nights. Isolated showers and thunderstorms Monday, partly sunny skies, highs in the low to mid 90s. From the Canyon Country Weather Center, this is meteorologist Tim Root.
13: It's 75 degrees. 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
6: Weather. Weekend weather forecast for Cochise County and Southeast Arizona. Spotty showers and thunderstorms on the weekend forecast, the best chance Sunday. The high is over the weekend 93 to 99, and it'll be in the mid to upper 60s at night with a chance of more showers and thunderstorms for the next couple of nights. Isolated showers and thunderstorms Monday, partly sunny skies, highs in the low to mid 90s. From the Canyon Country Weather Center, this is meteorologist Tim Root.
7: It's 74 degrees.
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1: ABC News, I'm Dave Packer. U.S. Central Command says it completed a third round of strikes this week against Iran. 140 military targets. This in retaliation for Iran attacking another commercial vessel in the Strait of Hormuz. This latest round of strikes, close to the total of the first 2 days of strikes earlier this week combined, so it's a significant increase. Iran made no commitment to stopping the attacks during talks with Oman on Saturday. Life-threatening flash floods have inundated Missouri, one person dead, 200 children rescued from a flooded summer camp, and the threat far from over.
2: A state of emergency in Missouri. Rescue operations are expected to last several days.
3: We do even have people that are still stranded. But they're okay. The roads are washed away. We have a lot of damage.
2: Crawford County Sheriff's Office says one person has died.
1: ABC meteorologist Leslie Lopez. A manhunt in Toronto after a shooting at a popular street festival Saturday night left two dead and six injured. This is ABC News. A violent rainstorm hit portions of Philadelphia Saturday. High winds, rain, wind gusts up to 60 miles an hour. That storm causing damage to the roof units of two housing units. No injuries reported. And no bull. New Orleans knows how to celebrate the running of the bulls. They throw a pretty big party with roller skates, sangria, beer, coffee, and no bulls. The 20th annual San Fermin in Nueva Orleans was held Saturday, and instead of the very risky dash away from the horned animals down narrow streets, participants dressed in traditional white and red clothing while being chased through the streets by roller skaters acting as bulls. Co-founder Mickey Hanning got the idea after attending the real running in Pamplona.
4: It just makes a perfect match for our vibe here. And it's evident by the people who live here who come out every year and then people who come in from all over the world.
1: The event raises thousands of dollars every year for charity. It's become a tradition in the Crescent City since 2007. Dave Packer, ABC News.
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1: Weekend weather forecast for Cochise County in southeast Arizona. Spotty showers and thunderstorms on the weekend forecast. The best chance Sunday. The high is over the weekend 93 to 99, and it'll be in the mid to upper 60s at night with a chance of more showers and thunderstorms for the next couple of nights. Isolated showers and thunderstorms Monday, partly sunny skies, highs in the low to mid 90s. From the Canyon Country Weather Center, this is meteorologist Tim Root.
2: It's 76 degrees.
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5: Weekend weather forecast for Cochise County in southeast Arizona. Spotty showers and thunderstorms on the weekend forecast. The best chance Sunday. The highs over the weekend, 93 to 99. And it'll be in the mid to upper 60s at night with a chance of more showers and thunderstorms for the next couple of nights. Isolated showers and thunderstorms Monday. Partly sunny skies. Highs in the low to mid 90s. From the Canyon Country Weather Center, this is meteorologist Tim Root.
6: It's 74 degrees.
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1: ABC News, I'm Dave Packer. The U.S. launching new attacks on Iran overnight after another cargo ship was targeted in the Strait of Hormuz, says CENTCOM. In a social media post, one person reported missing from the container ship, a fire on board. A bipartisan bill to help more Americans buy homes became law of the land. That despite President Trump's refusal to sign it, trying to use it as a bargaining chip for his voting security bill. The housing bill had a veto-proof majority in Congress. Democratic Congresswoman Maxine Waters.
2: We have a housing crisis in this country. People cannot afford the down payment on housing. The rent is too high, and families are left, many of them, on the street.
1: A Saturday night vigil in Houston for Lorenzo Salgado Abrejo. The 52-year-old husband and father of three who built houses in Houston was shot and killed by an ICE agent Tuesday morning while he was on his way to work. Agents claim Abrejo tried to use his vehicle to hit them. Witnesses dispute that. This is ABC News. Strongly considering running for president based on being detained by armed Israeli settlers this week in the West Bank, Congressman Ro Khanna, California Democrat. ABC's Chuck Sievertson.
3: Israeli settlers were blocking a road in the West Bank Thursday, says Khanna.
4: These hoodlums come in with machine guns, an M4, an American-made machine gun, and they detain us. They block off the road. And then they call the IDF, and the IDF is on their side.
3: Accusing Israel of genocide and apartheid, Khanna says he's considering running for president.
4: We need a new moral direction in our party.
3: Israeli military says after a report about civilians blocking a road, soldiers showed up and cleared them away.
1: The main Democratic Party will hold a nominating convention on Saturday, July 25th in Bangor to choose a new U.S. Senate candidate after Graham Plattner formally withdrew from the race. Plattner withdrew Friday after facing a sexual assault allegation that he's denied. The party chair says our laws never really anticipated this unusual circumstance. Dave Packer, ABC News.
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12: Weather. Weekend weather forecast for Cochise County in southeast Arizona. Spotty showers and thunderstorms on the weekend forecast. The best chance Sunday. The highs over the weekend, 93 to 99, and it'll be in the mid to upper 60s at night with a chance of more showers and thunderstorms for the next couple of nights. Isolated showers and thunderstorms Monday, partly sunny skies, highs in the low to mid 90s. From the Canyon Country Weather Center, this is meteorologist Tim Root.
13: It's 74 degrees.
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6: Weekend weather forecast for Cochise County and Southeast Arizona. Spotty showers and thunderstorms on the weekend forecast. The best chance Sunday. The highs over the weekend, 93 to 99, and it'll be in the mid to upper 60s at night with a chance of more showers and thunderstorms for the next couple of nights. Isolated showers and thunderstorms Monday, partly sunny skies, highs in the low to mid 90s. From the Canyon Country Weather Center, this is meteorologist Tim Root.
7: It's 73 degrees.
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1: News. I'm Dave Packer. U.S. Central Command says it completed a third round of strikes this week against Iran. 140 military targets. This in retaliation for Iran attacking another commercial vessel in the Strait of Hormuz. This latest round of strikes, close to the total of the first 2 days of strikes earlier this week combined, so it's a significant increase. Iran made no commitment to stopping the attacks during talks with Oman on Saturday. Life-threatening flash floods have inundated Missouri, one person dead, 200 children rescued from a flooded summer camp, and the threat far from over.
2: A state of emergency in Missouri. Rescue operations are expected to last several days.
3: We do even have people that are still stranded, but they're okay. The roads are washed away. We have a lot of damage.
2: Crawford County Sheriff's Office says one person has died.
1: ABC meteorologist Leslie Lopez. A manhunt in Toronto after a shooting at a popular street festival Saturday night left two dead and six injured. This is ABC News. A violent rainstorm hit portions of Philadelphia Saturday. High winds, rain, wind gusts up to 60 miles an hour. That storm causing damage to the roof units of two housing units. No injuries reported. And no bull. New Orleans knows how to celebrate the running of the bulls. They throw a pretty big party with roller skates, sangria, beer, coffee, and no bulls. The 20th annual San Fermin in Nueva Orleans was held Saturday, and instead of the very risky dash away from the horned animals down narrow streets, participants dressed in traditional white and red clothing while being chased through the streets by roller skaters acting as bulls. Co-founder Mickey Hanning got the idea after attending the real running in Pamplona.
4: It just makes a perfect match for our vibe here, and it's evident by the people who live here who come out every year and then people who come in from all over the world.
1: The event raises thousands of dollars every year for charity. It's become a tradition in the Crescent City since 2007. Dave Packer, ABC News.
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10: Weather forecast on through Monday for Sierra Vista, Douglas, and Southeast Arizona. It's going to be partly sunny with a few showers and thunderstorms roaming around, and the temperatures will range, I would say, during the day about 92 to 98 degrees. And those temperatures tonight, mid to upper 60s, with a few isolated showers and thunderstorms from the next couple of nights. Still a chance of more showers and thunderstorms Tuesday, partly sunny, the high in the low 90s or so. From the Canyon Country Weather Center, this is meteorologist Tim Root.
11: It's 73 degrees.
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5: Weather forecast on through Monday for Sierra Vista, Douglas, and Southeast Arizona. It's going to be partly sunny with a few showers and thunderstorms roaming around, and the temperatures will range, I would say, during the day about 92 to 98 degrees. And those temperatures tonight, mid to upper 60s, with a few isolated showers and thunderstorms from the next couple of nights. Still a chance of more showers and thunderstorms Tuesday, partly sunny, the high in the low 90s or so. From the Canyon Country Weather Center, this is meteorologist Tim Root.
6: It's 73 degrees.
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1: ABC News, I'm Dave Packer. The U.S. launching new attacks on Iran overnight after another cargo ship was targeted in the Strait of Hormuz, says CENTCOM. In a social media post, one person reported missing from the container ship, a fire on board. A bipartisan bill to help more Americans buy homes became law of the land. That despite President Trump's refusal to sign it, trying to use it as a bargaining chip for his voting security bill. The housing bill had a veto-proof majority in Congress. Democratic Congresswoman Maxine Waters.
2: We have a housing crisis in this country. People cannot afford the down payment on housing. The rent is too high, and families are left, many of them, on the street.
1: A Saturday night vigil in Houston for Lorenzo Salgado Abrejo. The 52-year-old husband and father of three who built houses in Houston was shot and killed by an ICE agent Tuesday morning while he was on his way to work. Agents claim Abrejo tried to use his vehicle to hit them. Witnesses dispute that. This is ABC News. Strongly considering running for president based on being detained by armed Israeli settlers this week in the West Bank, Congressman Ro Khanna, California Democrat. ABC's Chuck Sievertson.
3: Israeli settlers were blocking a road in the West Bank Thursday, says Khanna.
4: These hoodlums come in with machine guns, an M4, an American-made machine gun, and they detain us. They block off the road. And then they call the IDF, and the IDF is on their side.
3: Accusing Israel of genocide and apartheid, Khanna says he's considering running for president.
4: We need a new moral direction in our party.
3: Israeli military says after a report about civilians blocking a road, soldiers showed up and cleared them away.
1: The main Democratic Party will hold a nominating convention on Saturday, July 25th in Bangor to choose a new U.S. Senate candidate after Graham Platner formally withdrew from the race. Platner withdrew Friday after facing a sexual assault allegation that he's denied. The party chair says our laws never really anticipated this unusual circumstance. Dave Packer, ABC News.
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1: Weather forecast on through Monday for Sierra Vista, Douglas, and Southeast Arizona. It's going to be partly sunny with a few showers and thunderstorms roaming around, and the temperatures will range, I would say, during the day about 92 to 98 degrees. Those temperatures tonight, mid to upper 60s, with a few isolated showers and thunderstorms for the next couple of nights. Still a chance of more showers and thunderstorms Tuesday, partly sunny, the high in the low 90s or so. From the Canyon Country Weather Center, this is meteorologist Tim Root.
2: It's 72 degrees.
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4: Weather forecast on through Monday for Sierra Vista, Douglas, and Southeast Arizona. It's going to be partly sunny with a few showers and thunderstorms roaming around, and the temperatures will range, I would say, during the day about 92 to 98 degrees. Those temperatures tonight, mid to upper 60s, with a few isolated showers and thunderstorms for the next couple of nights. Still a chance of more showers and thunderstorms Tuesday, partly sunny, the high in the low 90s or so. From the Canyon Country Weather Center, this is meteorologist Tim Root.
5: It's 72 degrees.
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1: This is a special report from ABC News. I'm Jim Ryan. 3 days after celebrating his 71st birthday, South Carolina Republican Senator Lindsey Graham has died. Graham was facing one of the toughest re-election fights of his career.
2: Whether you're a Democrat, a Republican, or an independent, you recognize we need a new voice.
1: A poll conducted last month showed Democrat Annie Andrews within the margin of error in her bid to unseat incumbent Graham in the November midterm.
2: Anything is possible, and people are ready for a generational change in leaders.
1: Senator Graham had just returned from Ukraine, where he discussed that country's war with Russia, and he returned to the U.S. feeling optimistic about an end to the conflict, saying just 2 days ago,
3: "We've reached agreement with the White House on a version of the Russian sanctions bill that they will support. It means it's going to become law."
1: Paramedics were called to Graham's home in Washington Saturday night on the report of a cardiac arrest. His office says Graham succumbed to a brief and sudden illness. This is ABC News.
4: A violent rainstorm hit portions of Philadelphia Saturday. High winds, rain, wind gusts up to 60 miles an hour. That storm causing damage to the roof units of two housing units. No injuries reported. And no bull. New Orleans knows how to celebrate the running of the bulls. They throw a pretty big party with roller skates, sangria, beer, coffee, and no bulls. The 20th annual San Fermin in Nueva Orleans was held Saturday. And instead of the very risky dash away from the horned animals down narrow streets, participants dressed in traditional white and red clothing while being chased through the streets by roller skaters acting as bulls. Co-founder Mickey Hanning got the idea after attending the real running in Pamplona.
5: It just makes a perfect match for our vibe here. And it's evident by the people who live here who come out every year and then people who come in from all over the world.
4: The event raises thousands of dollars every year for charity. It's become a tradition in the Crescent City since 2007. Dave Packer, ABC News.
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11: Weather forecast on through Monday for Sierra Vista, Douglas, and Southeast Arizona. It's going to be partly sunny with a few showers and thunderstorms roaming around, and the temperatures will range, I would say, during the day about 92 to 98 degrees. Those temperatures tonight, mid to upper 60s, with a few isolated showers and thunderstorms from the next couple of nights. Still a chance of more showers and thunderstorms Tuesday, partly sunny, the high in the low 90s or so. From the Canyon Country Weather Center, this is meteorologist Tim Root.
12: It's 72 degrees.
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7: Weather forecast on through Monday for Sierra Vista, Douglas, and Southeast Arizona. It's going to be partly sunny with a few showers and thunderstorms roaming around, and the temperatures will range, I would say, during the day about 92 to 98 degrees. And those temperatures tonight, mid to upper 60s, with a few isolated showers and thunderstorms from the next couple of nights. Still a chance of more showers and thunderstorms Tuesday, partly sunny, the high in the low 90s or so. From the Canyon Country Weather Center, this is meteorologist Tim Root.
8: It's 72 degrees.
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1: This is a special report from ABC News. I'm Brian Clark. Senator Lindsey Graham is dead at 71. His office says the South Carolina Republican suffered a brief and unexpected illness. EMS Audio in Washington, D.C. responding to a call of a man in his 70s experiencing cardiac arrest Saturday night. The high-profile Republican had just completed his 10th trip to Ukraine since Russia's invasion, says ABC's Shannon Kingston.
2: In a video posted by Zelensky the day before Graham's death, the senator appears healthy, asking Zelensky about his recent meeting with President Trump on the sidelines of the NATO summit. Graham also said in a joint statement with a bipartisan group of senators on Friday that he was looking forward to advancing Russian sanctions legislation.
1: President Trump, who famously clashed with Graham when both were competing for the 2016 Republican nomination, called him one of the greatest people and senators I have ever known. This is ABC News. A Legionnaire's disease outbreak in New York City is being traced to one neighborhood, says ABC's Andrew Dimbert.
3: A public health investigation now underway.
4: Clean, drain, and disinfect those towers.
3: After officials say 54 people have been diagnosed, with 18 still hospitalized. No deaths have been reported. Health officials say the outbreak is centered in Manhattan's Upper East Side. The city ordering 31 buildings there whose cooling towers initially tested positive for the Legionella bacteria to immediately clean and disinfect those towers. Among them, the famed Guggenheim Museum. In a statement, the museum says the city determined that the Guggenheim had already finished cleaning its cooling towers and that this poses no risk to anyone inside the building.
1: CDC says about 1 in 10 people who get Legionnaires will die of complications. The World Cup Final Four is set. England beat Norway 2-1 in extra time. Argentina beat Switzerland 3-1 in extra time. England and Argentina will meet in a Wednesday semifinal, one day after France and Spain square off. I'm Brian Clark, ABC News.
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10: Weather forecast on through Monday for Sierra Vista, Douglas, and Southeast Arizona. It's going to be partly sunny with a few showers and thunderstorms roaming around, and the temperatures will range, I would say, during the day about 92 to 98 degrees. Those temperatures tonight, mid to upper 60s, with a few isolated showers and thunderstorms from the next couple of nights. Still a chance of more showers and thunderstorms Tuesday, partly sunny, the high in the low 90s or so. From the Canyon Country Weather Center, this is meteorologist Tim Root.
11: It's 77 degrees.
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4: Weather forecast on through Monday for Sierra Vista, Douglas, and Southeast Arizona. It's going to be partly sunny with a few showers and thunderstorms roaming around, and the temperatures will range, I would say, during the day about 92 to 98 degrees. Those temperatures tonight, mid to upper 60s, with a few isolated showers and thunderstorms from the next couple of nights. Still a chance of more showers and thunderstorms Tuesday, partly sunny, the high in the low 90s or so. From the Canyon Country Weather Center, this is meteorologist Tim Root.
5: It's 76 degrees.
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1: This is a special report from ABC News. I'm Brian Clark. Senator Lindsey Graham has died at 71. His office says the South Carolina Republican died after what it called a brief and sudden illness. Emergency audio from Washington, D.C. EMS of a call for assistance for a man in cardiac arrest Saturday night. Graham was best known in his Senate career as a proponent of a more muscular U.S. foreign policy. He had just returned from Ukraine, where he reaffirmed a position favoring more sanctions against Russia.
2: When I get back to Washington, I'm going to go with Senator Blumenthal to the Republican and the Democratic leader to see if we can find time to move this Russian sanctions package that would give tools to President Trump to help end this war.
1: President Trump on social media called him one of the greatest people and senators I have ever known. South Carolina's Governor Henry McMaster called him irreplaceable. This is ABC News. The World Cup semifinals are set after extra time wins for Argentina and England. Those two countries will meet on Wednesday in a semifinal in Atlanta. France and Spain will play Tuesday in Dallas. Members of Congress are celebrating a bill that's aimed at making housing more affordable. It became law yesterday without President Trump's signature.
3: The president couldn't stop the bill.
4: If he had vetoed it, we would have been able to override that veto.
3: Congresswoman Maxine Waters, California Democrat, says the law aims to reduce homelessness.
4: We're not only going to create opportunities for affordable housing, we're going to make sure that public housing has the resources and began to fix up these houses.
3: Trump said he didn't sign the bill because Congress hasn't passed an unrelated elections bill that doesn't have enough votes in the Senate to pass.
1: That's ABC's Chuck Sievertson. A boat capsized in southern Vietnam. 15 Indian tourists were killed. I'm Brian Clark, ABC News.
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10: Weather forecast on through Monday for Sierra Vista, Douglas, and Southeast Arizona. It's going to be partly sunny with a few showers and thunderstorms roaming around, and the temperatures will range, I would say, during the day about 92 to 98 degrees. Those temperatures tonight, mid to upper 60s, with a few isolated showers and thunderstorms for the next couple of nights. Still a chance of more showers and thunderstorms Tuesday, partly sunny, the high in the low 90s or so. From the Canyon Country Weather Center, this is meteorologist Tim Root.
11: It's 71 degrees.
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3: Weather forecast on through Monday for Sierra Vista, Douglas, and Southeast Arizona. It's going to be partly sunny with a few showers and thunderstorms roaming around, and the temperatures will range, I would say, during the day about 92 to 98 degrees. And those temperatures tonight, mid to upper 60s, with a few isolated showers and thunderstorms from the next couple of nights. Still a chance of more showers and thunderstorms Tuesday, partly sunny, the high in the low 90s or so. From the Canyon Country Weather Center, this is meteorologist Tim Root.
4: It's 74 degrees.
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1: This is a special report from ABC News. I'm Brian Clark. Senator Lindsey Graham has suddenly died. The 71-year-old Republican from South Carolina had just returned from a trip to Ukraine. ABC's Jay O'Brien has more.
2: Washington, D.C. EMS dispatched to Graham's home on Saturday night for a man in apparent cardiac arrest.
3: I just had my 7th in cardiac arrest.
2: At 2 in the morning Sunday, Graham's office putting out this statement saying the senator died from a brief and sudden illness. Adding Senator Graham's family appreciates prayers at this time and asks for privacy during this incredibly difficult period.
1: President Trump, who was once criticized by Graham during the 2016 campaign before becoming one of his strongest supporters, called him a patriot. South Carolina Governor Henry McMaster called Graham irreplaceable. He will have to select an interim senator to fill Graham's seat until his term ends in January. South Carolina Republicans will hold a special primary to fill his spot on the ballot. This is ABC News. President Trump is making another change to the White House.
4: It's the front door of the White House, the north portico, which faces Pennsylvania Avenue. That portico and its columns, completed in 1830, are now covered with scaffolding. President Trump criticizing its condition, calling the north portico a deplorable and horrible front of the White House. Trump posting photos of the base of one of the columns and promising that his renovation will soon make it a symbol of extraordinary beauty and pride. When asked if any changes would be made, the White House responding that this is standard restoration work. Dave Packer, ABC News.
1: Police in Toronto say two people are dead. Multiple others were wounded in a shooting at a street festival in the city Saturday night, but police said the suspects were not in custody. It happened during the Salsa on St. Clair festival that was taking place at the time. Police said six people were found with gunshot wounds. Two of them were pronounced dead at the scene. I'm Brian Clark, ABC News.
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1: Weather forecast on through Monday for Sierra Vista, Douglas, and Southeast Arizona. It's going to be partly sunny with a few showers and thunderstorms roaming around, and the temperatures will range, I would say, during the day about 92 to 98 degrees. Those temperatures tonight, mid to upper 60s, with a few isolated showers and thunderstorms from the next couple of nights. Still a chance of more showers and thunderstorms Tuesday, partly sunny, the high in the low 90s or so. From the Canyon Country Weather Center, this is meteorologist Tim Root.
2: It's 72 degrees.
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3: Weather forecast on through Monday for Sierra Vista, Douglas, and Southeast Arizona. It's going to be partly sunny with a few showers and thunderstorms roaming around, and the temperatures will range, I would say, during the day about 92 to 98 degrees. Those temperatures tonight, mid to upper 60s, with a few isolated showers and thunderstorms for the next couple of nights. Still a chance of more showers and thunderstorms Tuesday, partly sunny, the high in the low 90s or so. From the Canyon Country Weather Center, this is meteorologist Tim Root.
4: It's 74 degrees.
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1: ABC News, I'm Brian Clark. Senator Lindsey Graham has died at 71. ABC's Stephen Portnoy has the latest from Washington.
2: Paramedics were called to the senator's home here in D.C. on a report of a man suffering chest pains. Hours later, his office said Lindsey Graham died from a brief and sudden illness. The 71-year-old was just in Ukraine 2 days ago visiting with President Volodymyr Zelensky. He was due to appear on NBC's Meet the Press this morning.
1: President Trump, in a statement, called him one of the greatest people and senators I've ever known. Graham was first elected to the Senate in 2002. Fighting between the U.S. and Iran appears to have resumed in the Middle East. The countries traded attacks hours after talks focused on reopening the Strait of Hormuz wrapped up in Oman. But once again, Iran fired on a ship in the strait. Record high temperatures possible today for parts of the Rocky Mountain region. The western heat challenging firefighters who are battling a nearly 3,000-acre fire on the eastern edge of Los Angeles County. This is ABC News. Democratic Congressman Ro Khanna says that he was detained in the West Bank by Israeli settlers. ABC's Chuck Sievertson has more.
3: Israeli settlers were blocking a road in the West Bank Thursday, says Khanna.
4: These hoodlums come in with machine guns, an M4, an American-made machine gun, and they detain us. They block off the road. And then they call the IDF, and the IDF is on their side.
3: Accusing Israel of genocide and apartheid, Khanna says he's considering running for president.
4: We need a new moral direction in our party.
3: Israeli military says after a report about civilians blocking a road, soldiers showed up and cleared them away.
1: The defending Super Bowl champion Seattle Seahawks could have a new owner. The estate of Paul Allen, the Microsoft founder, has been trying to sell the team, and a deal has been reached in agreement with a group led by Vinod Khosla, a limited partner of the San Francisco 49ers. Our partners at ESPN say it would be for $9.6 billion. Brian Clark, ABC News.
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11: Weather forecast on through Monday for Sierra Vista, Douglas, and Southeast Arizona. It's going to be partly sunny with a few showers and thunderstorms roaming around, and the temperatures will range, I would say, during the day about 92 to 98 degrees. Those temperatures tonight, mid to upper 60s, with a few isolated showers and thunderstorms for the next couple of nights. Still a chance of more showers and thunderstorms Tuesday, partly sunny, the high in the low 90s or so. From the Canyon Country Weather Center, this is meteorologist Tim Root.
12: It's 75 degrees.
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1: Weather forecast on through Monday for Sierra Vista, Douglas, and Southeast Arizona. It's going to be partly sunny with a few showers and thunderstorms roaming around, and the temperatures will range, I would say, during the day about 92 to 98 degrees. And those temperatures tonight, mid to upper 60s, with a few isolated showers and thunderstorms from the next couple of nights. Still a chance of more showers and thunderstorms Tuesday, partly sunny, the high in the low 90s or so. From the Canyon Country Weather Center, this is meteorologist Tim Root.
6: It's 73 degrees.
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1: ABC News, I'm Brian Clark. Flags of the White House have been lowered to half-staff after news of Senator Lindsey Graham's death at 71. His Senate colleagues are paying tribute, from Democrats like Chris Coons of Delaware.
2: No better friend, no tougher adversary.
1: And to South Carolina's other Republican, Tim Scott.
3: America lost a statesman, but I lost a friend.
1: Graham died of what his office called a brief and sudden illness. South Carolina's governor is now going to appoint a replacement to serve out the rest of Graham's term. State Republicans will choose a new candidate to run in November. U.S. Central Command says the Strait of Hormuz is open, even as Iran says it's closed. The U.S. and Iran traded fire for a third straight day, and U.N. Ambassador Mike Waltz tells ABC's This Week.
4: I think Iran is still very much of the mindset that it can use the global economy as some type of leverage.
1: Parts of the Rocky Mountain region could see record heat today. This is ABC News. A Legionnaire's disease outbreak in New York City is being traced to one neighborhood, says ABC's Andrew Dimbert.
5: A public health investigation now underway.
6: Clean, drain, and disinfect those towers.
5: After officials say 54 people have been diagnosed, with 18 still hospitalized. No deaths have been reported. Health officials say the outbreak is centered in Manhattan's Upper East Side. The city ordering 31 buildings there whose cooling towers initially tested positive for the Legionella bacteria to immediately clean and disinfect those towers. Among them, the famed Guggenheim Museum. In a statement, the museum says the city determined that the Guggenheim had already finished cleaning its cooling towers and that this poses no risk to anyone inside the building.
1: CDC says about 1 in 10 people who get Legionnaires will die from complications. Martha Lillard died last month. She was the last person in the U.S. using an iron lung, which she depended on to live. Iron lungs were commonly used to treat people with polio, which she contracted when she was 5, before vaccines. Brian Clark, ABC News.
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12: Weather forecast on through Monday for Sierra Vista, Douglas, and Southeast Arizona. It's going to be partly sunny with a few showers and thunderstorms roaming around, and the temperatures will range, I would say, during the day about 92 to 98 degrees. Those temperatures tonight, mid to upper 60s, with a few isolated showers and thunderstorms for the next couple of nights. Still a chance of more showers and thunderstorms Tuesday, partly sunny, the high in the low 90s or so. From the Canyon Country Weather Center, this is meteorologist Tim Root.
13: It's 77 degrees.
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1: Weather forecast on through Monday for Sierra Vista, Douglas, and Southeast Arizona. It's going to be partly sunny with a few showers and thunderstorms roaming around, and the temperatures will range, I would say, during the day about 92 to 98 degrees. Those temperatures tonight, mid to upper 60s, with a few isolated showers and thunderstorms for the next couple of nights. Still a chance of more showers and thunderstorms Tuesday, partly sunny, the high in the low 90s or so. From the Canyon Country Weather Center, this is meteorologist Tim Root.
2: It's 78 degrees.
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2: ABC News, I'm Brian Clark. Lawmakers continue their tributes to Lindsey Graham after the senator died at 71. Vice President J.D. Vance called him a one-of-a-kind figure in our politics. ABC's Stephen Portnoy has more on the South Carolina Republican who had served in the Senate since 2003.
3: He was a national security hawk, a fierce critic of Iran and supporter of Israel and Ukraine. In fact, Lindsey Graham had just completed his 10th trip to Ukraine on Friday. The Israeli Prime Minister says Israel has lost one of its greatest friends. Graham's sudden death at 71, after a report of chest pains, is shocking news here. He was running for re-election this November. He was due to appear on Meet the Press this morning.
2: South Carolina's governor will name a replacement to fill the rest of Graham's term. Nearly 600 people under evacuation orders as a result of the Summit fire burning in eastern Los Angeles County. It's nearly 3,000 acres. It's 8% contained. This is ABC News. People in Houston continue to demand justice for the killing Tuesday of a man that ICE agents mistook as their target. ABC's Jacqueline Lee has more.
4: ICE officials claim Salgado Araujo rammed a federal vehicle during an attempted arrest and ignored commands, and he was allegedly shot in self-defense.
5: Let the investigation play out. If the officers acted outside policy or illegally, they'll be held accountable.
4: But an attorney for two witnesses say this is not true.
6: They confirmed that at no point was there ever an ICE agent directly in front of the vehicle.
4: According to DHS officials, there were no body or dash cameras that captured the shooting.
2: The Final Four is set at the World Cup. It's the top four teams in the FIFA rankings as the last four standing. England and Argentina will meet in a semifinal after both secured extra time wins in their Saturday quarterfinals. They'll play Wednesday in Atlanta, France and Spain on Tuesday in Dallas. I'm Brian Clark, ABC News.
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14: Weather forecast on through Monday for Sierra Vista, Douglas, and Southeast Arizona. It's going to be partly sunny with a few showers and thunderstorms roaming around, and the temperatures will range, I would say, during the day about 92 to 98 degrees. Those temperatures tonight, mid to upper 60s, with a few isolated showers and thunderstorms for the next couple of nights. Still a chance of more showers and thunderstorms Tuesday, partly sunny, the high in the low 90s or so. From the Canyon Country Weather Center, this is meteorologist Tim Root.
15: It's 80 degrees.
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In a moment of self-doubt, I once went to my father for advice. I explained my situation and why I wasn't sure I could accomplish what I had set out to do. He listened intently and then responded, "If not you, then who?" I took those five words home with me and thought of them often. It's now been many years since he shared that counsel, but it has never left me. The question my dad asked that day, "If not you, then who?" wasn't meant to suggest that I was the only one who could accomplish my goal. But it was meant to remind me that even when challenges seem daunting, I could embrace the task and move forward with faith. We each face moments in life when we know action is required, yet find ourselves standing at the edge of the proverbial high dive, asking, "Can I really do this?" Well, it's in these moments that we can look to God, our Father in heaven, and receive His loving, stabilizing reassurance. Whether beginning a new journey or starting over for the 100th time, whether pleading for a softer heart or striving to turn a wrong into a right, we will find that as we turn to God in our decisions, we are filled with His Spirit and His assurance, giving us the confidence to move forward in the direction He would have us go. Once an orphan and later a queen, Esther found herself in a dangerous predicament. A decree had been issued to destroy all the Jews in the land. Esther, a Jew herself, was urged by her cousin Mordecai to go before the king and plead for her people. But to do so uninvited was punishable by death. Mordecai urged her again, saying, "Who knoweth whether thou art come to the kingdom for such a time as this?" His question was another way of asking, "If not you, then who?" Esther did act. She valiantly approached the king, trusting that God would preserve her and her people. Hidden things came to light. Her people were spared, and her quiet courage changed the course of history. At one time or another, we all are come for such a time as this. In those moments when we know we must act yet feel fear and self-doubt, may we remember the simple counsel, "If not you, then who?"

0: 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Until we meet again, may peace be with you this day and always.
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1: Country. When choosing a judge, experience matters. I'm Dina Champagne. For more than 22 years, I've worked as an attorney in various fields of law, from criminal to civil. Today, I prosecute serious felony crimes as a Cochise County prosecutor. I've also served as an assistant attorney general for the state of Arizona here in Sierra Vista. I'm running for Superior Court judge to continue serving our community with fairness, respect, and justice. On July 21st, vote Dina Champagne for judge, Superior Court Division 2.
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2: Weather forecast on through Monday for Sierra Vista, Douglas, and Southeast Arizona. It's going to be partly sunny with a few showers and thunderstorms roaming around, and the temperatures will range, I would say, during the day about 92 to 98 degrees. And those temperatures tonight, mid to upper 60s, with a few isolated showers and thunderstorms from the next couple of nights. Still a chance of more showers and thunderstorms Tuesday, partly sunny, the high in the low 90s or so. From the Canyon Country Weather Center, this is meteorologist Tim Root.
3: It's 84 degrees.
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6: ABC News, I'm Brian Clark. The news of Senator Lindsey Graham's death at 71 has shocked Washington. President Trump tells CNN Face the Nation,
7: "There was no better advocate. He was a fantastic advocate in the Senate, and he could do things that other people, he was able to. If I had a really big problem with a certain Democrat, he could work it out."
6: Senator died from what his staff called a brief and sudden illness. Now, South Carolina's governor will name a replacement for the rest of Graham's term. South Carolina Republicans will choose a new candidate to run in November's election. President Trump said the Strait of Hormuz is open, even as Iran says it's closed after the U.S. struck targets in Iran for a third straight night as a week of uncertainty about the state of the peace agreement continues. The containment of the Summit fire in Los Angeles County has grown to 15%. There are nearly 600 people under evacuation orders or warnings. Other parts of the Rocky Mountain region could experience record high temperatures today. This is ABC News. Lawmakers celebrated a new housing bill becoming law without the president's signature. ABC's Chuck Sievertson explains.
8: The president couldn't stop the bill.
9: If he had vetoed it, we would have been able to override that veto.
8: Congresswoman Maxine Waters, California Democrat, says the law aims to reduce homelessness.
9: We're not only going to create opportunities for affordable housing, we got to make sure that public housing has the resources and began to fix up these houses.
8: Trump said he didn't sign the bill because Congress hasn't passed an unrelated elections bill that doesn't have enough votes in the Senate to pass.
6: That's ABC's Chuck Sievertson. In Vietnam, 15 tourists from India were killed after a boat returning from a trip in the southern part of the country capsized. They died less than half a kilometer from the shore. That's less than a quarter of a mile. Witnesses said there was no emergency care available at the shore when survivors were brought back. I'm Brian Clark, ABC News.
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1: Weather forecast on through Monday for Sierra Vista, Douglas, and Southeast Arizona. It's going to be partly sunny with a few showers and thunderstorms roaming around, and the temperatures will range, I would say, during the day about 92 to 98 degrees. Those temperatures tonight, mid to upper 60s, with a few isolated showers and thunderstorms from the next couple of nights. Still a chance of more showers and thunderstorms Tuesday, partly sunny, the high in the low 90s or so. From the Canyon Country Weather Center, this is meteorologist Tim Root.
2: It's 84 degrees.
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8: Weather forecast on through Monday for Sierra Vista, Douglas, and Southeast Arizona. It's going to be partly sunny with a few showers and thunderstorms roaming around, and the temperatures will range, I would say, during the day about 92 to 98 degrees. Those temperatures tonight, mid to upper 60s, with a few isolated showers and thunderstorms from the next couple of nights. Still a chance of more showers and thunderstorms Tuesday, partly sunny, the high in the low 90s or so. From the Canyon Country Weather Center, this is meteorologist Tim Root.
9: It's 86 degrees.
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1: ABC News, I'm Mike Dubusky. Washington is marking the passing of South Carolina Senator Lindsey Graham. His office confirming overnight the 71-year-old died from a brief and sudden illness. President Trump calling into CNN's State of the Union this morning.
2: What a terrible loss it is. He's a great politician. He was a natural. There are very few of them. He was a natural politician, got along with everybody. When he didn't, he was very tough. He was a tough cookie, too, but he got along with everybody.
1: Former President Biden chiming in as well, writing on social media that while he and Graham disagreed often, sometimes loudly, they did agree on the profound importance of public service. Traffic is flowing in the Strait of Hormuz, according to U.S. Central Command. This despite claims from the Iranian government that the waterway is closed. Tensions have flared in the region again this weekend, with the two sides trading renewed strikes. This is ABC News. A vigil last night in Houston following the death of Lorenzo Araujo. He was the 52-year-old undocumented immigrant who was shot and killed by an ICE agent this week while on his way to work. Hani Khalil, the executive director of the Texas Gulf Coast AFL-CIO, spoke at the gathering.
3: In unmarked vehicles, with no warrant to arrest him, without lights on, drove him off the road and shot him in broad daylight. Shame. Shame on them.
1: The Department of Homeland Security has admitted Araujo was not their target, but resembled the person they were looking for. The semifinals for the World Cup are now set after Argentina bested Switzerland last night. They'll take on England on Wednesday. France, meanwhile, squares off against Spain on Tuesday. It was the running of the Bulls this weekend in New Orleans. Minus the Bulls, participants for the city's 20th annual San Fermin Festival dressed in traditional red and white, roller skaters acting as Bulls. Mike Dubusky, ABC News.
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10: Weather forecast on through Monday for Sierra Vista, Douglas, and Southeast Arizona. It's going to be partly sunny with a few showers and thunderstorms roaming around, and the temperatures will range, I would say, during the day about 92 to 98 degrees. Those temperatures tonight, mid to upper 60s, with a few isolated showers and thunderstorms for the next couple of nights. Still a chance of more showers and thunderstorms Tuesday, partly sunny, the high in the low 90s or so. From the Canyon Country Weather Center, this is meteorologist Tim Root.
11: It's 88 degrees.
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7: Weather forecast on through Monday for Sierra Vista, Douglas, and Southeast Arizona. It's going to be partly sunny with a few showers and thunderstorms roaming around, and the temperatures will range, I would say, during the day about 92 to 98 degrees. Those temperatures tonight, mid to upper 60s, with a few isolated showers and thunderstorms for the next couple of nights. Still a chance of more showers and thunderstorms Tuesday, partly sunny, the high in the low 90s or so. From the Canyon Country Weather Center, this is meteorologist Tim Root.
8: It's 89 degrees.
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2: ABC News, I'm Mike Dubosky. President Trump has ordered all American flags be flown at half staff this week following the passing of South Carolina Republican Lindsey Graham overnight.
3: Senator Lindsey Graham turned 71 3 days ago and had just completed his 10th trip to Ukraine to meet with President Volodymyr Zelensky. Now comes word that Graham, first elected to the Senate in 2003, has died after what his office calls a brief and sudden illness. Graham was a sharp critic of President Trump when both were running for the Republican nomination in 2016, but would later become one of Trump's staunchest defenders. Lindsey Graham, dead at 71. Jim Ryan, ABC News.
2: Meanwhile, violence has broken out once again around the Strait of Hormuz, with Iranian and U.S. officials at odds over whether that crucial waterway is open to shipping traffic. Talks in Oman wrapped up with no clear pathway towards ending the war. And severe storms sweeping across much of the eastern U.S. overnight, leaving flooded homes and businesses. This is ABC News. Fire crews are making progress on the Summit Fire burning in Southern California. That blaze is now 15% contained, having churned through nearly 2,700 acres. The family of Mississippi teen Nolan Wells has now hired a prominent attorney and is arranging for a private autopsy after that 18-year-old drowned on the 4th of July. ABC's Olivia Rubin.
4: And part of the sheriff's investigation, social media video full of boats and beachgoers, which the family says shows an argument involving their son, though the details are unclear.
5: We're working towards the same goal as the family, okay? We want a thorough investigation. It takes time on things like this to make sure things are done right.
4: The sheriff is asking anyone with information to come forward.
2: Community members gathering for a vigil for Wells last night. And five New York City buildings remain evacuated after a building in Manhattan shown signs of possible collapse last week. I'm Mike Dubosky, ABC News.
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14: Weather forecast on through Monday for Sierra Vista, Douglas, and Southeast Arizona. It's going to be partly sunny with a few showers and thunderstorms roaming around, and the temperatures will range, I would say, during the day about 92 to 98 degrees. Those temperatures tonight, mid to upper 60s, with a few isolated showers and thunderstorms for the next couple of nights. Still a chance of more showers and thunderstorms Tuesday, partly sunny, the high in the low 90s or so. From the Canyon Country Weather Center, this is meteorologist Tim Root.
15: It's 91 degrees.
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6: Weather forecast on through Monday for Sierra Vista, Douglas, and Southeast Arizona. It's going to be partly sunny with a few showers and thunderstorms roaming around, and the temperatures will range, I would say, during the day about 92 to 98 degrees. Those temperatures tonight, mid to upper 60s, with a few isolated showers and thunderstorms for the next couple of nights. Still a chance of more showers and thunderstorms Tuesday, partly sunny, the high in the low 90s or so. From the Canyon Country Weather Center, this is meteorologist Tim Root.
7: It's 94 degrees.
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1: ABC News, I'm Mike Dubusky. Lawmakers are marking the passing of Lindsey Graham, the South Carolina Republican who died overnight at the age of 71. His office says it was due to a brief and sudden illness. Fellow South Carolina Senator Tim Scott calling Graham irreplaceable. Tensions in the Middle East are ramping up again after several Gulf countries report they're under attack from Iran, just hours after the U.S. completed a third round of retaliatory strikes overnight. Ambassador to the U.N. Mike Waltz spoke to ABC's This Week earlier today.
2: Is the Iranian regime just completely out of control? Who are we ultimately negotiating with? And if that is to be believed, then where is the discipline?
1: And California fire officials have lifted evacuation orders for LA County, as they say they've now stopped the forward progress of the Summit wildfire. This is ABC News. At least two people were killed after gunfire erupted at a street festival in Toronto last night. Police say the suspect or suspects are still at large. In New York, city officials have ordered dozens of buildings, including the Guggenheim Museum, to drain their cooling towers after they tested positive for Legionella. ABC's Ike Ajachi has more.
3: Health officials say they took immediate steps for remediation, and the city's health department has battled to contain a cluster of the disease now linked to more than 50 cases. Officials say that no additional action is needed and no one inside the building is at risk, but the bacteria is found in stagnant water that sometimes collects in those towers. And health officials stress this is not a problem with the city's water supply or plumbing services, but warn additional cases could appear within the coming days because symptoms can take up to 2 weeks after exposure to appear.
1: And kratom poisonings appear to be on the rise, with control centers reporting 3,000 calls for exposures just this year. Mike Dubusky, ABC News.
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10: Weather forecast on through Monday for Sierra Vista, Douglas, and Southeast Arizona. It's going to be partly sunny with a few showers and thunderstorms roaming around, and the temperatures will range, I would say, during the day about 92 to 98 degrees. Those temperatures tonight, mid to upper 60s, with a few isolated showers and thunderstorms from the next couple of nights. Still a chance of more showers and thunderstorms Tuesday, partly sunny, the high in the low 90s or so. From the Canyon Country Weather Center, this is meteorologist Tim Root.
11: It's 94 degrees. 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
5: Weather forecast on through Monday for Sierra Vista, Douglas, and Southeast Arizona. It's going to be partly sunny with a few showers and thunderstorms roaming around, and the temperatures will range, I would say, during the day about 92 to 98 degrees. Those temperatures tonight, mid to upper 60s, with a few isolated showers and thunderstorms for the next couple of nights. Still a chance of more showers and thunderstorms Tuesday, partly sunny, the high in the low 90s or so. From the Canyon Country Weather Center, this is meteorologist Tim Root.
6: It's 96 degrees.
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1: ABC News, I'm Mike Dabusky. Lawmakers are remembering Lindsey Graham today, who passed away suddenly overnight at the age of 71. President Trump calling into NBC's Meet the Press earlier today.
2: But I thought he was just going to live forever. And it didn't work out that way.
1: Meanwhile, Democrat Cory Booker saying this in a video posted to social media.
3: I will miss my perhaps most unexpected friend in the Senate and someone with whom I got some good things done.
1: South Carolina Governor Henry McMaster is expected to appoint a temporary replacement for Graham in the coming days. Meanwhile, tensions are escalating in the Middle East again. The U.S. conducting a new round of strikes on Iranian targets today, according to a U.S. official. The targets included Iranian air defense systems and small boats around the Strait of Hormuz. And severe weather alerts are in effect for Tennessee, Kentucky, and West Virginia once again today. This is ABC News. Crews in California making progress on the Summit Fire today, which has burned nearly 2,700 acres in Los Angeles County. Officials there say the blaze is now 15% contained.
4: Firefighters responding aggressively. We've seen quite the aerial assault, even a military C-130 aircraft assisting, as well as a dozen helicopters and fixed-wing aircrafts dropping water on those flames that are burning into the Angeles National Forest. Well, it's also impacting surrounding communities, as nearly 600 people are under evacuation orders or warnings, and officials say one home was damaged.
1: ABC's Melissa Adan, severe heat also impacting many in the West today, with triple-digit temperatures expected from Arizona all the way up through North Dakota. The World Cup semifinals take place this week. First up is France versus Spain on Tuesday. Then England faces Argentina on Wednesday. Argentina bested Switzerland last night in a nail-biter. I'm Mike Dabusky, ABC News.
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1: Weather forecast on through Monday for Sierra Vista, Douglas, and Southeast Arizona. It's going to be partly sunny with a few showers and thunderstorms roaming around, and the temperatures will range, I would say, during the day about 92 to 98 degrees. And those temperatures tonight, mid to upper 60s, with a few isolated showers and thunderstorms from the next couple of nights. Still a chance of more showers and thunderstorms Tuesday, partly sunny, the high in the low 90s or so. From the Canyon Country Weather Center, this is meteorologist Tim Root.
2: It's 98 degrees.
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5: Weather forecast on through Monday for Sierra Vista, Douglas, and Southeast Arizona. It's going to be partly sunny with a few showers and thunderstorms roaming around. And the temperatures will range, I would say, during the day about 92 to 98 degrees. Those temperatures tonight, mid to upper 60s, with a few isolated showers and thunderstorms from the next couple of nights. Still a chance of more showers and thunderstorms Tuesday, partly sunny, the high in the low 90s or so. From the Canyon Country Weather Center, this is meteorologist Tim Root.
6: It's 99 degrees.
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1: ABC News, I'm Mike Dubusky. Longtime South Carolina Senator Lindsey Graham died overnight at the age of 71. ABC's Jay O'Brien has what we're now learning.
2: Washington, D.C. EMS dispatched to Graham's home on Saturday night for a man in apparent cardiac arrest. At 2 in the morning Sunday, Graham's office putting out this statement saying the senator died from a brief and sudden illness. Adding Senator Graham's family appreciates prayers at this time and asks for privacy during this incredibly difficult period.
1: President Trump has ordered all flags be flown at half staff this week to mark Graham's passing. More U.S. strikes on Iran today, targeting air defense systems and IRGC small boats around the Strait of Hormuz. The two sides have been trading strikes all weekend. Talks to end the war in Iran ended in Oman in recent days without a clear plan to peace. Good news for those impacted by the California wildfires. Crews there now say they've made significant progress on the Summit fire. This is ABC News. There's a growing Legionnaires outbreak happening in New York City right now, with health officials now reporting more than 50 cases. More than 30 buildings now being ordered to drain and disinfect their cooling towers. Meanwhile, it's been another round of severe weather for much of the southeastern U.S. ABC News meteorologist Samara Theodore.
3: Flash flooding and heavy rain inundating the country, from the heartland to the south, stretching to the east coast. New Orleans submerged, cars stuck in the deluge, people forced to wade through several inches of water.
4: Come on, y'all, keep up!
3: The floods turning streets into rivers. Over in Tennessee, a separate system dumping 6 inches in some areas.
5: I'm just psyched for Warlob.
1: Meanwhile, it's severe heat that's the problem further west, with temperatures 15 to 25 degrees above average today for Arizona up through North Dakota. I'm Mike Dubusky, ABC News.
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11: Weather forecast on through Monday for Sierra Vista, Douglas, and Southeast Arizona. It's going to be partly sunny with a few showers and thunderstorms roaming around, and the temperatures will range, I would say, during the day about 92 to 98 degrees. Those temperatures tonight, mid to upper 60s, with a few isolated showers and thunderstorms from the next couple of nights. Still a chance of more showers and thunderstorms Tuesday, partly sunny, the high in the low 90s or so. From the Canyon Country Weather Center, this is meteorologist Tim Root.
12: It's 96 degrees.
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3: Weather forecast on through Monday for Sierra Vista, Douglas, and Southeast Arizona. It's going to be partly sunny with a few showers and thunderstorms roaming around, and the temperatures will range, I would say, during the day about 92 to 98 degrees. Those temperatures tonight, mid to upper 60s, with a few isolated showers and thunderstorms for the next couple of nights. Still a chance of more showers and thunderstorms Tuesday, partly sunny, the high in the low 90s or so. From the Canyon Country Weather Center, this is meteorologist Tim Root.
4: It's 82 degrees.
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0: enslaved by George Washington. An appeals court ruling recently cleared the way for all of those panels to be taken down. The city, along with the advocate groups, have been fighting to preserve the original panels, claiming the newer panels censor the history behind the enslaved people who lived and worked at the president's house.
1: Jannik Sinner has won the Wimbledon tennis tournament this afternoon in the UK, and this week will be the semifinals of the World Cup. France and Spain play each other this coming Tuesday, while Argentina, hot off a win over Switzerland, takes on England on Wednesday. Mike Dubusky, ABC News.
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8: Weather forecast on through Monday for Sierra Vista, Douglas, and Southeast Arizona. It's going to be partly sunny with a few showers and thunderstorms roaming around, and the temperatures will range, I would say, during the day about 92 to 98 degrees. And those temperatures tonight, mid to upper 60s, with a few isolated showers and thunderstorms from the next couple of nights. Still a chance of more showers and thunderstorms Tuesday, partly sunny, the high in the low 90s or so. From the Canyon Country Weather Center, this is meteorologist Tim Root.
9: It's 73 degrees.
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6: Weather forecast on through Monday for Sierra Vista, Douglas, and Southeast Arizona. It's going to be partly sunny with a few showers and thunderstorms roaming around, and the temperatures will range, I would say, during the day about 92 to 98 degrees. Those temperatures tonight, mid to upper 60s, with a few isolated showers and thunderstorms from the next couple of nights. Still a chance of more showers and thunderstorms Tuesday, partly sunny, the high in the low 90s or so. From the Canyon Country Weather Center, this is meteorologist Tim Root.
7: It's 75 degrees.
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1: ABC News, I'm Wayne Cabot. First word on the cause of death for Senator Lindsey Graham. A tear in the heart's main artery. In medical terms, aortic dissection due to the arteriosclerotic cardiovascular disease. Top causes are age, cholesterol buildup, and high blood pressure. He was 71. His last public comments were only a couple of days ago from Kyiv, where he had just told President Zelensky about President Trump's support for sanctions against Russia. Zelensky saying to Senator Graham,
2: "Happy news.
3: Thank you very much."
1: Happy news. The Iran war is heating up, the U.S. striking new targets in Iran, Iran hitting Gulf neighbors that house U.S. bases. It also set a container ship on fire in the Strait of Hormuz, Iran saying the strait is closed. But on NBC, President Trump said,
4: "It's open. We bombed the hell out of them last night. They're very, very evil and sick people."
1: This is ABC News. Update on the flooding in Missouri. The National Guard now saying it rescued more than 300 people on Friday. We know it gets hot in July, but 100 in International Falls, Minnesota, up there on the U.S.-Canadian border? That's tomorrow's forecast. It would be the first 100-degree day there in 103 years. Extreme heat warnings stretch all the way west to Utah. People who vape are joining the elderly and being most at risk for Legionnaire's disease, says New York City Health Commissioner Dr. Alistair Martin.
5: And when you catch a case early of Legionnaire's disease, you can actually treat this fairly straightforwardly. And we're seeing that folks, when caught early, are making it through.
1: 46 people who caught Legionnaire's disease on the Upper East Side of Manhattan are, many of them out of the hospital, no one has died. 180 cooling towers in New York City are being tested for the Legionella bacteria to see if that is what's making people sick across that part of Manhattan. I'm Wayne Cabot, ABC News.
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13: Weather forecast on through Monday for Sierra Vista, Douglas, and Southeast Arizona. It's going to be partly sunny with a few showers and thunderstorms roaming around, and the temperatures will range, I would say, during the day about 92 to 98 degrees. Those temperatures tonight, mid to upper 60s, with a few isolated showers and thunderstorms for the next couple of nights. Still a chance of more showers and thunderstorms Tuesday, partly sunny, the high in the low 90s or so. From the Canyon Country Weather Center, this is meteorologist Tim Root.
14: It's 79 degrees.
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6: Weather forecast on through Monday for Sierra Vista, Douglas, and Southeast Arizona. It's going to be partly sunny with a few showers and thunderstorms roaming around, and the temperatures will range, I would say, during the day about 92 to 98 degrees. Those temperatures tonight, mid to upper 60s, with a few isolated showers and thunderstorms for the next couple of nights. Still a chance of more showers and thunderstorms Tuesday, partly sunny, the high in the low 90s or so. From the Canyon Country Weather Center, this is meteorologist Tim Root.
7: It's 80 degrees.
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1: ABC News, I'm Wayne Cabot. A tear in the main artery of his heart is what doctors believe killed Senator Lindsey Graham. ABC's Jay O'Brien.
2: Washington, D.C. EMS dispatched to Graham's home on Saturday night for a man in apparent cardiac arrest. Graham's office sharing the preliminary findings from the medical examiner, showing the senator died from a ruptured aorta stemming from heart disease.
1: Age is the main cause for that heart condition, followed by cholesterol buildup and high blood pressure. Senator Mitch McConnell, in the hospital for a month, is now saying why. He says that a fall left him briefly unconscious, saying, quote, "Folks of my generation often hesitate to share the vulnerability that comes with growing older." He's 84. The U.S. just hit new targets in Iran. Iran today struck its neighbors that housed U.S. bases, also setting fire to a ship in the strait, which it says is closed, and oil just resumed trading higher, up more than 3%. This is ABC News. Those power-hungry AI data centers. New York lawmakers have a bill that would force them to run on 90% renewable energy by 2040. State Senator Kristen Gonzalez of New York City telling ABC News Radio, this is what the people want.
3: Any omnibus like this doesn't just happen. It happens because there was both internal political will and momentum, but also mass outside organizing, which shows us that not only is this issue popular, but that everyday New Yorkers can organize.
1: Her bill would also temporarily limit the building of these large data centers. The top-ranked player at Wimbledon took a slip in the grass and hurt his knee, and then went on to win the title today. It's Jannik Sinner's second consecutive Wimbledon title and fifth Grand Slam overall. The latest live-action Disney remake, Moana, made $43 million in ticket sales this weekend, but that is a little bit below what the analysts had forecast. You're listening to ABC News.
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